0: SRF 1.
1: Now's the time for stepping out of place. Get up on your feet and give account of your faith. Pray to God or something, or whatever you do. What I see can make me stop and stare.

got no time for the corner boys down in the street making all that noise.

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